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10: 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Audible. 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

0: UNL. I mean, everybody's back in school. Heck, if you're in Nebraska, you are back in school. 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

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It's at 106.3 KFRX. All you got to do is comment. We're going to shout them out all day long. Heck, probably all week long, to be honest with you.

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nerve-wracking to get a brand new hairstyle? You say to yourself, ah, I don't know if my family's gonna like it. What's my friend gonna think? Is my boo thing gonna still be attracted to me? One celebrity just decided to go for it, and now everyone's talking about it in a way that's like, oh, maybe I should get a haircut too. But you should just know, this is where this trend begins. It's coming up.

0: that Taylor Swift got. She got a new haircut and right after the wedding, right? She had long hair for the wedding, and now 2 months later, she's getting a little chop-chop. She went to someone else's wedding. And it's, I mean, it's not the shortest. I'm going to be honest. It's not the shortest I've ever seen, but people are freaking out about it. I mean, really, they're on social media being like, the hair has to go. Other people saying, this is so gorgeous, right? This happens when you get a new haircut, but trends follow T-Swift. So if you start seeing people doing the big chop, remember, T-Swift did the big chop first. And it's around the first of the year for school. Everyone wants to try a little something different. Did you get a new hairstyle? How did you feel about it? What were the reactions that everybody gave you? 402-486-1063. I've had my same hairstyle for almost like a decade now. And I remember when I switched to it, and this ain't no joke. When I switched my hair, people literally just didn't recognize me. Like, I would say hi to somebody, and they'd be like, who are you? Oh, my gosh, we didn't realize it was you. And that happens, right? Especially if you do, like, a drastic change in your hair. 402-486-1063. What were people's reaction like when you changed your hair?
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I got drive, I don't need a car. 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I'm a demon lord. Fall off what? 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

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Beginning the school year for a lot of people. I mean, everybody's almost back in school. 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

0: I don't know what it is about 2026, but it's like animals are just not happy with humans. There's been loose gorillas. There's been kangaroos somehow in Texas. A giraffe got lost somewhere. I mean, everything weird is happening, and this one almost takes the cake. 40,000 pounds of squids, like whole squids, got dumped out onto a highway because, I mean, obviously the vehicle turned over, right? The truck or whatever turned over. So these squids were everywhere. Now imagine, there's like a cleanup crew that has to come get all of this stuff. And there's not some certified squid cleaner or whatever. It's just regular people, right? You got to clean up the road and somehow dispose of all of these squids that are now on the ground. I mean, I don't know if you can... Can you clean those squids off? Like, it's kind of weird. Can you clean squids off? And you don't think about squids being transported at all, right? There's never been a thought in my head that said, oh, man, as I'm eating this sushi or, you know, calamari or something, I'm not going, huh, I wonder how it got here. No, not at all. It's just somehow they flew it in. They dropped it from the plane and it landed in the restaurant. But no, squid gets driven into different cities. And for some reason, 40,000 squids were in one truck. It fell over. Driver safe. Everyone's okay. No one got injured except for the, you know, 40,000 squid.
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It's at 106.3 KFRX. We're shouting them out. I got Connie Weiss, or is that Weiss? That gets a shout out from Michelle. Shelby Cohen, thanks so much, Amanda. Hey, you can pop in your favorite teacher right now at 106.3 KFRX. Good morning.

0: We're giving love to our teachers right now on Facebook. It's at 106.3 KFRX. Just about all schools are back in session in Nebraska. And honestly, you can feel it in the air, right? The weather starts to get cooler. It gets a little rainy. The wind starts to pick up. The leaves are going to start to change colors very soon. So we're taking a second to shout out a teacher we love. On Facebook, it's at 106.3 KFRX. Jennifer says, Tondi Hager. Brandy says, Chandra Diaz, the most dedicated and compassionate teacher I've ever had. I'm 36, and to this day, she checks on me and loves me. Thanks so much for sharing that, Brandy. Valerie's got a message from her kid. Says, my child wanted to talk about her teacher. Okay, let's see what she has to say.
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0: Oh, teachers like that are always the best. The ones that are kind, they're caring, that can kind of help you through those tough times. What's a teacher like that for you? What teacher do you love? We are shouting them out on our Facebook page. 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

0: And next week on the 31st, we're going to kick this off. It's called Guess for Good Sense. And you can kind of imagine what you do. You guess the score of the game. You get closest. You get free Good Sense for you and your whole crew next week.
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3: When I was young,

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If your job offered you time off to play your favorite video game, would you sign a contract with them? One employer's trying it, and I'll tell you about them coming up next.

0: All right, some soldiers in Georgia are getting a, I don't know, this is a really unusual re-enlistment perk. 4 days off work to play Grand Theft Auto 6. People have been waiting for this for years. I'm not joking. It's one of the highest selling video games of all time, Grand Theft Auto 5. The 6 has been anticipated, and now they're offering soldiers 4 days off if they reenlist. So when the game comes out, they're like, all right, hey, have 4 days to just play the game, do what you want. And honestly, if you've ever played this game, it takes you a very long time to get through it, right? In 4 days, of course, you can hop online and you can have fun in the lobby or whatever. But if you're playing through the story, it's going to take you more than 4 days. But if it's just 4 straight days, you might be able to make it through a little something and then play a little bit online. I can't imagine that anyone would sign up for this. But then I looked, and yeah, people are signing up for this left and right. They're re-enlisting so they can get 4 days off and make sure that they play their favorite video game. Is that something that you would sign a contract for? Like, if your contract was coming up for work and you're like, you know, I could move on, I could go get a different job, and they're like, wait, we'll give you time off to play your favorite video game. Will you come back? Do you think you'd sign it? 402-486-1063. Let me know.
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I got to give a shout out to a teacher I love, Mr. Hymus from Lincoln Southwest High School. 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

I'm telling you, next week you're going to want to try to guess the score of the game. And here's why. It's called Guess for Good Sense. If you get closest to the actual score of the Husker game, first week of September, you get Good Sense for you and your whole crew. Good luck.

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Samantha says, Barb Lou. She was my favorite teacher when I was in elementary school, helped me realize a lot about myself, and I truly feel that she saved me a lot. And then those lessons I continue to build off on as an adult. Appreciate you and everything you

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The weekends are just never long enough, huh? What's going on? It's SK. Happy Monday. Hope you had a nice weekend. Thanks so much for hanging out with me until 2. Kicking the party off, it's Dominic Fike, Baby Doll. 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
5: Lincoln weather. Sunny skies today, a little breezy. 83 for a high, 66 for a low. Your KFRX weather, powered by Bryant Air Conditioning, Heating, Electrical, and Plumbing.
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I'm just going to call this my Monday motivation for you. 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
1: K-F-R-S. 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To all the people that lived above the buildings that I was hustling from that called the police on me when I was just trying to make some money to feed my daughter.
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0: Sunny skies for your Monday, 83 for a high, 66 for a low. Cloudy tomorrow, 85 for a high. 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
6: Sunny skies for your Monday, 83 for a high, 66 for a low. Cloudy tomorrow, 85 for a high. The KFRX weather powered by Casey's.

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you like it. 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Called your bluff, better cite the source. 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
2: If the power is out, traffic lights may be too. 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

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I'm Tiago Ray. It's 106.3 KFRX. Just clocking in real quick. How was your weekend? Did you have a good weekend? My weekend felt like a 15-minute lunch break. Went by so fast, and I felt like I didn't do anything. Didn't even do my laundry. It's never enough time, man. I'm telling you. 106.3 KFRX. Lincoln's Hit Music. Good afternoon.

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I'm Tiago Rey on 106.3 KFRX. I was just having a conversation with my coworker. He dropped off his daughter about a week ago. He told me he cried when he dropped off his daughter. And I feel like that happens to a lot of parents. 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

0: 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I'm Tiago Frey, it's 106.3 KFRX. Because you're used to having these kids around all day, and then all of a sudden they're not. 402-486-1063. Did you ugly cry when you drop your kids off at school?
1: I had a friend, and it's even more surprising because he's like one of my most sort of like macho friends, you know, never okay. cries, never shows any feelings about anything pretty much.
0: Right.
1: But he was telling us all that he had his twin five-year-old boys, and he dropped them off for school one day, and you watch him walk in from his car, and one of the boys reached out his hand and took his brother's hand and us. You know, they walked into school hand in hand.
0: No.
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0: 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Were you sad when you dropped your kids off?
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0: Oh, that's sweet.
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18: Lincoln weather. It's 81, partly cloudy in Lincoln. Tonight, the low 64. Partly cloudy skies. Tomorrow, 84 for a high. Mix of clouds and sun in the morning. Tomorrow night, 65 for a low. 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

Do you like mowing the lawn? I'm Tiago Ray, it's 106.3 KFRX, because I know some people love it. Yeah, that's like their me time. That's their Sephora. Well, apparently this guy loves it because he got hit with a citation because his lawn looked too good. Y'all

0: Well, can we agree that the HOA people, they're not always the friendliest people? I'm Tiago Ray on KFRX. This guy got hit with a citation because his lawn looked too good.
1: Dear homeowner, this letter is a formal notification that your property has been found in violation. We expected that. Following a recent inspection, the board of directors has determined that your lawn located at above referenced property contains striping patterns that are excessively straight.
0: What?
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1: 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Have new experiences, of course. And I love
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It's 106.3 KFRX, Lincoln's Hit Music. I hope you hit all green lights on the way home. Thank you for hanging out with me. Here's Ariana Grande's latest. It's called Pedal. KFRX.

0: is going to be one of parents' biggest pet peeves. I'm Tiago Ray on 106.3 KFRX. That's why I went on TikTok and made this. I created this little compilation of the best parents' reactions to the school pickup line.
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